0: I know that I can stand.
1: I know that I can stand.
0: No matter what comes my way.
1: No matter what may come my way.
0: Jesus, my life.
1: My life is in your hand.
0: Let's sing it together.
1: Listen. You don't have to worry.
0: And don't you.

0: And if your heart is broken, just lift those hands and
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0: Come on, sing it with me. I know I can.
1: Oh, I know that I can.
0: Bless your name, Jesus.

with him, I know I can take it. With him, I know. I feel like having some church in here. No matter what. Yeah, yeah, yeah, yeah, yeah.

It's catchy, isn't it? Phil Wickham, the king is in the room. But stay relaxed. More worship music coming next up with Delirious Inside Out, 8 after 8 on a Friday night. Kathy with you at Sanctuary. The Rema Media calendar for next year, or calendars with an S, because we've got two of them. You can choose between New Zealand Flora and Fauna and New Zealand Landscapes. They're available for pre-order. Very cool Christmas presents or little gifts if you've got any birthdays happening between now and the end of the year. They're going to be coming out actually in the end of October. They'll be posted out, but you can pre-order them now. So a couple of ways you can get your hands on one of those. And I'll tell you that in a sec. But just by the way, you'll be able to see the photos that are on the next year's calendars as well. If you want to have a little peek at those, just head along to the Sanctuary website. But how you can get hold of those calendars is there's first of all a toll-free number you can call, 0508 000 717, or you can head along to the website Rema Media Calendar with an AR, because I think if you type that in, is it the ER sometimes pops up? Anyway, all one word, remamediacalendar.co.nz. They cost $15 and you can get your pre-orders in now.

And you stepped into the dark, 'cause that's just the kind of God you are. When

Heading towards 9:10, Sanctuary, Cathy with you on a Friday night, listening to Matt Redman there. Worship music, 10,000 reasons to bless the Lord. I'm not really a dog person, mainly because I've never owned a dog. I've more cats and birds, I think, although that combination doesn't come very well together. But if you are a dog person and you're in the Tauranga region, something very cool happening this weekend. It is Groomfest New Zealand, New Zealand's only dog grooming festival and competition. It's happening this weekend at Classic Flyers in Mount Maunganui. Apparently more than 30 groomers are going to be competing in everything from poodles to terriers, creative freestyle grooming, and also demonstrations showing owners how to groom and care for your dogs properly at home, plus dog tricks and the like. A canine runway. That is awesome. I mean, I used to work with someone whose one of their relatives was a dog groomer. And yeah, I just know nothing about that sort of thing. And I was always interested in hearing about, you know, what the dog groomer was up to and what you do and don't do. It sort of sounded to me a little bit like hairdressing, actually, but with perhaps slightly more tricky customers. I don't know. This is Michelle Toombs continuing the worship music with There Is a Redeemer.

Faith. Looking forward to Maverick City Music, Man of Your Word, later on in the hour. Mark Schultz, Before the Throne of God. This is Tarsha Layton, Chris Brown, Worship Through It.

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0: Have you ever wondered how dancers can spin in one place without going off balance? Dancers have learned the power of spotting. They keep their eyes fixed on one spot for as long as their turning body will allow. Then quick as a flash, they whip their head around and refocus on that same spot. In the Bible, the book of Hebrews talks about the Christian walk as being like a long-distance race. So how can we walk this race without things going off balance, without venturing off the right course? We're encouraged to keep our eyes on Jesus, who both began and finished this race we're in. Study how he did it, because he never lost sight of where he was headed. He could put up with anything, the cross, shame, whatever, and now he's in the place of honour alongside God. When you find yourself flagging in your faith, go over that story again. It'll shoot adrenaline into your soul. Just like dancers spot with their eyes to keep their bodies in alignment, we need to walk our Christian walk and spot with our eyes by fixing them on Jesus. For more, go to fionacaris.com.
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1: And I'm Alison. 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What changes when we see prayer as a privilege rather than just ticking a box?
0: Well, let's break that down, shall we? 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

0: this is not just the red letters I speak. You're in the whole thing.
1: He's got such an unusual voice, but it's kind of nice, really, isn't it? Alexander Pappas, and It's Always Been Jesus. Before that, Brandon Lake with We Praise You. It is 8:15 on a Saturday morning. If you are still in bed, go you.

0: Now that is Worship Central, New Zealand praise and worship group, together with Chris Cope and O Lord, We Seek Your Face. Now isn't that an interesting expression? It's a pretty Christian thing to say because we don't say it to other people, do we? So what do we mean when we say, O Lord, We Seek Your Face? If someone heard you say that, what would be the answer to their question, what does that mean?
1: Times can you hear the same lie before you start to believe it?

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I wanna dance like David, I wanna faith like Paul, I wanna sing like Silas tearing down the prison walls. 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